0: 99.5.
1: Area Albinger, a judge in Collin County, Texas, has denied Carmelo Anthony's motion for a new trial. The 17-year-old was convicted in the fatal stabbing of another teen, Austin Metcalf, during a 2025 track meet. Anthony claimed it was self-defense. Interior Secretary Doug Burgum says data centers can expand tax bases and cut utility costs.
2: The output, the manufactured intelligence, which we need. We need it for education, for health care, for defense, for all kinds of breakthrough. Yeah, we need it for everything.
1: Burgum also tells Fox News, though, that the centers really aren't the right fit for every community. Hawaii is bracing for more rough weather, in this case a tropical storm. Mokay is expected to pass by the Big Island less than a week after what was once Hurricane Lala left deadly flooding when it sideswiped the islands. 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

Shelley West with Jose Cuervo here on Ol Rad 99.5 as we're right in the middle of another big block of continuous country. 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

0: Luke Bryan with Country and She Knows It here on Ole Red 99.5. Get ready for game day with the Husker Insight Luncheons at the Beatrice Legion, held the Thursday before each Husker game from noon to 1. We'll have insiders Steve Sipple and Sean Callahan throughout the season with the latest news, analysis, and a preview of the upcoming game. The first luncheon is Thursday, September 3rd, with Steve Sipple breaking down the Huskers and previewing the matchup with Ohio. Stay tuned to Ole Red for more details. Coming up after this, we've got Chris Jansen, Garth Brooks, and a check of your weather.
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1: Now, here's your weather.
2: For tonight, partly cloudy in the evening, then becoming mostly cloudy and humid with lows in the mid-60s. Sunday, mostly cloudy with a chance of showers and thunderstorms in the morning, then a slight chance of just showers in the afternoon, humid with highs in the upper 70s, chance of rain 40%. Sunday night, partly cloudy in the evening, then mostly cloudy with a 50% chance of showers and thunderstorms after midnight, lows in the mid-60s. Monday, mostly sunny with a high in the mid-80s. Monday night, mostly clear in the evening, then partly cloudy with a slight chance of showers and thunderstorms after midnight, lows in the upper 60s. And for your Tuesday, partly sunny with a high in the mid-80s.
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0: Dustin Lynch with Easy to Love here on Ole Red 99.5. And a reminder that we're turning the clock back to 1985 this Sunday night on Weekend in the Country. That was back when we were hearing the likes of Roseanne Cash, Dan Seals, Marie Osmond, and more. Take a musical trip back in time this Sunday night from 6 to 8 on Weekend in the Country, only on Ole Red. Coming up, we've got Phil Vassar, Big and Rich, and more as part of Continuous Country.
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1: News. I'm Carmen Roberts. President Trump's trade chief, Jamison Greer, says Canada walked away from the best deal and triggered 50% U.S. tariffs on Canadian goods today. Fox's Marianne Rafferty.
2: Now, that includes products that range from hockey sticks to tongue depressors. The countries sold each other $880 billion worth of goods and services last year.
1: Prime Minister Mark Carney says Canada will impose dollar-for-dollar tariffs on American goods starting September 8th. He doesn't have to have President Trump's endorsement, but GOP Congressman Ralph Norman says he believes he can win the U.S. Senate race in South Carolina.
3: I can beat the candidate that the Democrats are putting up.
1: The president is supporting Darlene Graham, the sister of the late U.S. Senator Lindsey Graham. And Tropical Storm Moke is expected to start dumping rain on the Big Island of Hawaii tonight. 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

0: Lauren Elena and Chase Matthew with All My Exes here on Ol' Red 99.5, wrapping up another big block of continuous country. Don't forget that Royals baseball can be heard all season long over on 1310 AM KGMT, as tomorrow afternoon they'll continue their three-game series at home against the Detroit Tigers. Pre-game is at 12:30 with the first pitch at 1:10. Then on Monday, they've got the day off. Then on Tuesday, Wednesday, and Thursday, they're in Toronto for a three-game series against the Blue Jays. Pre-game all three nights is at 5:30, and first pitch all three nights is at 6:07. Again, all Royals baseball games can be heard over on 1310 AM KGMT. After this, we've got the Zach Brown Band and Brad Paisley here on Ol' Red.
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1: Now, here's your weather.
2: For tonight, partly cloudy in the evening, then becoming mostly cloudy and humid with lows in the mid-60s. Sunday, mostly cloudy with a chance of showers and thunderstorms in the morning, then a slight chance of just showers in the afternoon, humid with highs in the upper 70s, chance of rain 40%. Sunday night, partly cloudy in the evening, then mostly cloudy with a 50% chance of showers and thunderstorms after midnight, lows in the mid-60s. Monday, mostly sunny with a high in the mid-80s. Monday night, mostly clear in the evening, then partly cloudy with a slight chance of showers and thunderstorms after midnight, lows in the upper 60s. And for your Tuesday, partly sunny with a high in the mid-80s.
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1: Daria Albinger, Carmelo Anthony will not get a new trial. A Texas judge denying the teen's request. Anthony was convicted in the 2025 fatal stabbing of another teen, Austin Metcalf, at a track meet. Anthony claims he acted in self-defense. Steve Hilton, California's Republican nominee for governor, says he's ready to run the biggest economy in the U.S. He says his Democratic opponent, Javier Becerra, is not.
2: In the words of Susan Rice, who worked with him in the Biden cabinet, this guy is an idiot. Quote, and that's why they're hiding him. And it's not just that he can't do that the job. He can't do any job.
1: Hilton speaking to Fox News. Becerra was HHS secretary under former President Biden. Tropical storm Mokhei is heading toward Hawaii's Big Island a week after Hurricane Lala left deadly flooding. 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
3: Well, it was all that I could do.

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I wrote him back a letter and I told him it was not the perfect country and western song because he hadn't said anything at all about mama or trains or trucks or prison or getting drunk. Well, he sat down and wrote another verse to the song and he sent it to me, and after reading it I realized that my friend had written the perfect country and western song, and I felt obliged to include it on this album. The last verse goes like this here. Well, I was drunk the day my mom got out of prison.

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0: And Tim McGraw here on Ole Red 99.5. 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Thursday, we've got some pretty sweet stuff for everybody. 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Coming up, we've got Chris Stapleton, the Nitty Gritty Dirt Band, and a check of your weather.
1: 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We'll recognize one male and one female student throughout the Southeast Nebraska and Northeast Kansas region who is excelling inside and outside the classroom. 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
1: Now, here's your weather.
2: For tonight, partly cloudy in the evening, then becoming mostly cloudy and humid with lows in the mid-60s. Sunday, mostly cloudy with a chance of showers and thunderstorms in the morning, then a slight chance of just showers in the afternoon, humid with highs in the upper 70s, chance of rain 40%. Sunday night, partly cloudy in the evening, then mostly cloudy with a 50% chance of showers and thunderstorms after midnight, lows in the mid-60s. Monday, mostly sunny with a high in the mid-80s. Monday night, mostly clear in the evening, then partly cloudy with a slight chance of showers and thunderstorms after midnight, lows in the upper 60s. And for your Tuesday, partly sunny with a high in the mid-80s.
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1: I'm Deborah Valentine. A trade war between the U.S. and Canada after Canada's prime minister called off negotiations, claiming unfair last-minute changes by the U.S. Fox's Alex Hogan says Canada's imposing retaliatory tariffs on the U.S.
2: Canada, in response, is imposing these retaliatory tariffs that the Canadian prime minister says will begin on September 8th.
1: The U.S. imposing 50% tariffs on $20 billion worth of Canadian goods. Tropical storm Mokay is expected to dump significant rain on Hawaii's Big Island within hours. Hawaii's governor is Josh Green.
3: It will drop 5 to 10 inches of rain, most likely, on the Big Island, which is impactful because we just had so much rain from Hurricane Lala there.
1: The tropical storm's arrival comes a week after Hurricane Lala caused catastrophic flooding. A moderate 5.9 magnitude quake has struck eastern Japan, including the Tokyo area. At least 5 people hurt. 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
2: Well, I was sitting in a coffee shop, just having a cup to pass the time, swapping rodeo stories with this old cowboy friend of mine, when some motorcycle riders started snickering in the back and started poking fun at my friend's hat. And one old boy said, "Hey, Tex, where'd you park your horse?" A friend just pulled his hat down low, but they couldn't be ignored. One husky fella said, "I think I'll rip that hat right off your head." 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

0: Chris Ledoux with This Cowboy's Hat here on Ol' Rad 99.5. We're going to keep it moving for you right now with Chris Jansen with Me and a Beer.
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0: 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Dan and Shay with Say So here on Ole Red 99.5. High school football is back, and we've got a big one to kick off the season. The Fairbury Jeffs make their eight-man football debut next Friday night against Exeter Milligan Friend. 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

0: For tonight, partly cloudy in the evening, then becoming mostly cloudy and humid with lows in the mid-60s. Sunday, mostly cloudy with a chance of showers and thunderstorms in the morning, then a slight chance of just showers in the afternoon, humid with highs in the upper 70s, chance of rain 40%. Sunday night, partly cloudy in the evening, then mostly cloudy with a 50% chance of showers and thunderstorms after midnight, lows in the mid-60s. Monday, mostly sunny with a high in the mid-80s. Monday night, mostly clear in the evening, then partly cloudy with a slight chance of showers and thunderstorms after midnight, lows in the upper 60s. And for your Tuesday, partly sunny with a high in the mid-80s.
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1: Fox News, I'm Angelo Bavaro. Tropical storm Mokay is advancing towards Hawaii with impacts expected into early Sunday.
2: Just skirting south of the islands, especially the Big Island, it will drop 5 to 10 inches of rain most likely on the Big Island, which is impactful because we just had so much rain from Hurricane Lala there.
1: Hawaii Governor Josh Green. Iran pushing back after Treasury Secretary Scott Bessin says the U.S. will unveil what he calls the toughest sanctions in history against Iran on Monday.
3: Iran's leaders are issuing new statements hinting at what they claim will be a new post-war order in the Gulf, which could leave the U.S. sidelined.
1: Fox's Jonathan Hunt. Canadian Prime Minister Mark Carney announcing today retaliatory tariffs on U.S. goods beginning September 8th. 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

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Here's Riley Green and Ella Langley with Don't Mind If I Do.

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0: That's the latest from John Morgan with Kid Myself here on Ole Red 99.5. Well, college football is back too, as the Doan Tigers will open their season at home next week against Texas College. We'll get things rolling with the Tiger Tailgate Show at 6:30, followed by kickoff at 7. 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Coming up, we've got Parmalee, Clint Black, and a check of your weather.
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1: For tonight, partly cloudy in the evening, then becoming mostly cloudy and humid with lows in the mid-60s. Sunday, mostly cloudy with a chance of showers and thunderstorms in the morning, then a slight chance

0: with just showers in the afternoon, humid with highs in the upper 70s, chance of rain 40%. Sunday night, partly cloudy in the evening, then mostly cloudy with a 50% chance of showers and thunderstorms after midnight, lows in the mid-60s. Monday, mostly sunny with a high in the mid-80s. Monday night, mostly clear in the evening, then partly cloudy with a slight chance of showers and thunderstorms after midnight, lows in the upper 60s. And for your Tuesday, partly sunny with a high in the mid-80s.
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0: Luke Bryan with ICU here on Old Red 99.5. 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
1: News. I'm Deborah Valentine. Tropical Storm Mokay is on approach to the Big Island of Hawaii a week after Hurricane Lala brought up to 40 inches of rain.
2: We're expecting upwards to a foot, maybe even more of rain. That will all start tonight to last all through Sunday and a remnant on Monday.
1: Fox Weather's Robert Ray reporting from Hilo on the east side of the Big Island. The Freedom 250 Grand Prix set to take place Sunday in Washington, D.C., the event in celebration of the nation's 250th birthday. Transportation Secretary Sean Duffy joins Fox News Live to discuss it.
3: We are leaning into America 250, right? So we've done an America road trip with my family, but we wanted to do this race, a whole bunch of things in each department to celebrate this birthday. And we thought this road race would be fantastic, free to the American people.
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4: News on Angelo Bavaro. Canada has set retaliatory tariffs after trade talks with the U.S. collapsed.
5: The U.S. has announced it will have a 50% tariff on as many as $20 billion worth of Canadian products after these negotiations failed. And then Canada, in response, is imposing these retaliatory tariffs that the Canadian Prime Minister says will begin on September 8th.
4: Fox's Alex Hogan. Tropical storm Mokay is advancing towards Hawaii with impacts expected into Sunday.
6: Tropical storm Mokay formed yesterday and tracking to the south of the Big Island. We are not going to have a direct landfall. Look, that is the good news. Having said that, we are expecting about a foot of rain, maybe even a little bit more in the higher elevations.
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high atop a 749-foot tower in the middle of a cattle pasture outside of Harbine. 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
2: News. I'm Deborah Valentine. A Biden-appointed federal judge striking down a Trump administration immigration policy, stopping the processing of visas from 75 countries. Fox's Daria Olbinger.
3: The judge said it was contrary to the Immigration and Nationality Act. Two nonprofits challenged the administration's policy, along with 11 individuals, six of whom had family members who had been refused visas.
2: The State Department suspended the visas for applicants of 75 countries deemed at high risk of becoming dependent on public benefits. Wildfire has spread to over 10,000 acres near Lake Tahoe. The Hawk Fire has forced residents of 1,000 homes to evacuate in Nevada near the California border. High winds and low humidity are fueling the fire. Former Republican Senator Nancy Kassenbaum Baker of Kansas died Friday of natural causes at the age of 96, according to her son. 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
1: Fox News, I'm Angelo Bavaro. Tariffs on imported beef will be suspended for the next 3 months.
2: President Trump made the announcement Friday on his Truth Social platform. The 90-day suspension, according to the president, is to help lower the cost of beef to American consumers. And as part of an agreement with importers, the beef will be sold at 25% below market price.
1: Fox's Eben Brown. A tropical storm is approaching Hawaii.
3: Right now, Tropical Storm Mokay is barreling toward the islands from the southeast. While it's not expected to make a direct hit, the storm could still bring heavy rain and strong winds overnight. Hawaii is still reeling after Hurricane Lala brushed by last week, causing at least $40 million in damages.
1: That is Fox's Jackie Ibanez reporting. 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
2: News. I'm Deborah Valentine. Hawaii's Big Island bracing as Tropical Storm Mokay is on approach a week after Hurricane Lala caused at least $40 million in damages. Hawaii's Governor Josh Green.
3: You know, there's already at least $43 million of damage to infrastructure on the Big Island, another $4.6 million to homes at the very least. There's going to be a lot more to account for, and we will be there to provide recovery and resources, but it's going to take some time.
2: Up to 15 inches of rain may fall in some areas. A judge in Texas denying Carmelo Anthony's request for a new trial. Fox's Max Gordon.
4: Anthony, now 19, was convicted in June of stabbing and killing 17-year-old Austin Metcalf during an altercation at a high school track meet in Frisco, Texas.
2: Anthony serving 35 years in prison. Former Republican Senator Nancy Kassenbaum Baker of Kansas died Friday at the age of 96 of natural causes, according to her son. America's listening to Fox News.
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1: Fox News, I'm Angelo Bavaro. Iran pushing back after Treasury Secretary Scott Bessent says the U.S. will unveil what he calls the toughest sanctions in history against Iran on Monday.
2: Iran's leaders are issuing new statements hinting at what they claim will be a new post-war order in the Gulf, which could leave the U.S. sidelined.
1: Fox's Jonathan Hunt. A historic IndyCar event taking place today in Washington, D.C.
3: IndyCar drivers will race through the streets of the nation's capital today for the first ever Freedom 250 Grand Prix. The circuit runs 1.66 miles along the National Mall and down Pennsylvania Avenue, giving drivers the chance to race past historic landmarks like the Washington Monument and the U.S. Capitol.
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atop a 749-foot tower in the middle of a cattle pasture outside of Harbine. Authorized by the federal government to inform. 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
1: News. I'm Pam Puso. A rupture in relations between the U.S. and Canada following the collapse of trade talks. The U.S. imposing 50% tariffs on roughly $20 billion in Canadian goods.
2: Canada, in response, is imposing these retaliatory tariffs that the Canadian Prime Minister says will begin on September 8th.
1: Fox's Alex Hogan. Tropical storm Mokay could dump up to 15 inches of rain on Hawaii's Big Island. The state already soaked because of Hurricane Lala.
3: We know there's already at least $43 million of damage to infrastructure on the Big Island, another $4.6 million to homes at the very least. There's going to be a lot more to account for, and we will be there.
1: Governor Josh Green, thousands of people are still without power on the Big Island. 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

A honky tonk, badonka donk. It's Trace Atkins on Old Red 99.5. Good morning. It is Matt in the morning hanging out with you. I have Lady A and Tracy Bird, also Low Cash, coming up. But right now, here's Jordan Davis.

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1: Now, here's your weather.
2: For your Sunday, a slight chance of showers and thunderstorms, otherwise mostly cloudy with a high near 79. For tonight, 40% chance of showers and thunderstorms, low getting down to around 65. And then on Monday, mostly sunny, high near 85.
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1: News. I'm Paul Stevens. Iran now pushing back after Treasury Secretary Scott Bessent says the U.S. will unveil what he calls the toughest sanctions in history against Iran tomorrow on Monday.
2: Iran's leaders are issuing new statements hinting at what they claim will be a new post-war order in the Gulf, which could leave the U.S. sidelined.
1: Fox's Jonathan Hunt, a historic IndyCar event racing taking place in the nation's capital today.
3: IndyCar drivers will race through the streets of the nation's capital today for the first ever Freedom 250 Grand Prix. The circuit runs 1.66 miles along the National Mall and down Pennsylvania Avenue, giving drivers the chance to race past historic landmarks like the Washington Monument and the U.S. Capitol.
1: Fox's Tony Genualdo. The action begins at 1 p.m. on Fox. 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

0: There have been rumors that Riley Green is romantically linked with Ella Langley, but he shot that down, saying that she was too smart to date him. Still to come, Leanne Womack and Rodney Atkins after this.
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2: Fox News, I'm Pam Husso. Russia is ramping up attacks on the Ukrainian capital of Kyiv.
3: Ukrainian President Volodymyr Zelensky says they need more Patriot interceptors for defense. But stockpiles are running low due to the war in Iran and 4 years of war between Ukraine and Russia.
2: Fox's Jeff Paul. French President Emmanuel Macron says Paris will send new interceptor missiles to Ukraine. A convicted teenage killer in Texas won't be getting a new trial. A judge denied Carmelo Anthony's request but did not give a reason for the ruling.
4: Anthony was convicted of murder and sentenced to 35 years in prison in June for 2025 stabbing death of 17-year-old Austin Metcalf.
2: Fox's Jackie Ibanez. Anthony's lawyers will continue working on an appeal. 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

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Before that, George Burge and Luke Bryan. Coming up, I have John Morgan. But right now, here's Post Malone and Blake Shelton.

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1: Now, here's your weather.
2: For your Sunday, a slight chance of showers and thunderstorms, otherwise mostly cloudy with a high near 79. For tonight, 40% chance of showers and thunderstorms, low getting down to around 65. And then on Monday, mostly sunny, high near 85.
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1: News, I'm Paul Stevens. Tensions over the Strait of Hormuz continue as President Trump declares more intense economic sanctions on Iran. However,
2: Iran's parliamentary speaker Mohammed Ghalibaf writing on X, quote, "We've received numerous messages from neighboring countries about shaping new security arrangements and economic cooperation in the region. The United States put the security of every single one of its allies at such risk."
1: Fox's Jonathan Hunt in Tel Aviv, Israel. Tropical storm Moki threatening Hawaii with heavy rain and strong winds.
3: While it's not expected to make a direct hit, the storm could still bring heavy rain and strong winds overnight. Hawaii is still reeling after Hurricane Lala brushed by last week, causing at least $40 million in damages.
1: And that's Fox's Jackie Ibanez. 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
1: Now, here's your weather.
2: For your Sunday, a slight chance of showers and thunderstorms, otherwise mostly cloudy with a high near 79. For tonight, 40% chance of showers and thunderstorms, low getting down to around 65. And then on Monday, mostly sunny, high near 85.
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high atop a 749-foot tower in the middle of a cattle pasture outside of Harbine. Authorized by the federal government to inform. 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
3: 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Criticism of Canada on Truth Social. President Trump calling out our neighbors to the north after the country announced reciprocal tariffs on the U.S.
4: Canada wants the benefits of being a state without being one. They've also charged our great farmers for many years massive amounts of tariffs. No more.
3: Fox's Madeline Rivera. Trade talks in Washington collapsed on Friday. Lawyers for Carmelo Anthony say they're not surprised. Yesterday, a Texas judge shot down a bid for a new murder trial for the 19-year-old.
5: It was in June that Anthony was sentenced to 35 years, but Anthony's attorneys continue to argue he fatally stabbed Austin Metcalf at a high school track meet out of self-defense.
3: That's Fox's Chanley Painter. Anthony's appeal is in the works now. 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
1: Stevens, high tension between the U.S. and Iran continues in the feud over the Strait of Hormuz.
2: Reports do indicate that crossings through the Strait of Hormuz are up 400% over the last 2 weeks. This comes as the U.S. Navy is still overseeing vessels out of the Persian Gulf through a safe southern passage. In the backdrop, there is that ongoing naval blockade and fresh sanctions expected for Iran next week.
1: Fox's Trey Yinks in Tel Aviv, Israel. A tropical storm likely to pack rough conditions for Hawaii just days after Hurricane Lala.
3: We now have a tropical storm that is called Moke that will be here around midnight, just skirting south of the islands, especially the Big Island. It will drop 5 to 10 inches of rain, most likely, on the Big Island, which is impactful because we just had so much rain from Hurricane Lala there.
1: Governor Josh Green, America's listening to Fox News.
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1: Now, here's your weather.
2: For your Sunday, a slight chance of showers and thunderstorms, otherwise mostly cloudy with a high near 79. For tonight, 40% chance of showers and thunderstorms, low getting down to around 65. And then on Monday, mostly sunny, high near 85.
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1: I'm Pam Puso. More punishing U.S. sanctions against Iran could be announced tomorrow.
2: The suffering that's going on in Iran right now, the maximum sanctions being applied, are the things that are going to make Iran finally say, you're right, we were wrong, no nuclear weapon, straits open.
1: Senator John Barrasso on Fox, Iran is urging other countries not to squeeze them economically. There's a moratorium on AI data centers in Texas. Governor Greg Abbott tells ABC's This Week he had no choice.
3: They had not been working in collaboration with the state. They had not been working in collaboration with local governments. And so they basically dug their own grave for the problem that's been caused for them. And that's why they got the backlash they deserve.
1: Data center opponents say the moratorium doesn't go far enough. 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

0: 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Donay Brown in with you on your Sunday afternoon. Got Brantley Gilbert and Tanya Tucker lined up and on the way. Coming up tonight on the next Weekend in the Country, it's back to 1985 when the radio was filled with hits from Roseanne Cash, Marie Osmond, Dan Seals, and more. 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

0: If your heart ain't busy tonight, that's Tanya Tucker on today's Best Country Old Red. On the way, it's a no-talk triple play. A little Red Dirt from Coe Wetzel, Stella Lefty, and Tim McGraw.
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0: For today, a chance of showers and thunderstorms. Highs in the upper 70s. Southeast winds 5 to 10 miles per hour. Tonight, mostly cloudy. A 40% chance of showers and thunderstorms after midnight. Lows mid-60s. Tomorrow, mostly sunny, highs mid-80s. Tomorrow night, mostly clear in the evening, becoming partly cloudy. Lows in the mid-60s, and on your Tuesday, mostly sunny, with a slight chance of showers and thunderstorms in the afternoon, and highs in mid-80s.
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0: 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Where are the
1: cowboy folk going to boot scoot boot? 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
2: News. I'm Paul Stevens. Tropical storm Mokay threatening Hawaii with heavy rain and strong winds.
1: While it's not expected to make a direct hit, the storm could still bring heavy rain and strong winds overnight. Hawaii is still reeling after Hurricane Lala brushed by last week, causing at least $40 million in damages.
2: Fox's Jackie Ibanez. Tensions over the Strait of Hormuz continue. President Trump declares more intense economic sanctions on Iran. However,
3: Iran's parliamentary speaker Mohammed Ghalibaf writing on X, quote, we've received numerous messages from neighboring countries about shaping new security arrangements and economic cooperation in the region. The United States put the security of every single one of its allies at such risk.
2: Fox's Jonathan Hunt in Tel Aviv, Israel, though sanctions expected sometime tomorrow on Monday. 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

0: Faith Hill for you. This Kiss on Old Red 99.5 on the way. It is Three Without Me, some Red Dirt from the Casey Donahue Band, George Burge with Luke Bryan, and Little Big Town.
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2: Now, here's your weather.
0: For today, a chance of showers and thunderstorms. Highs in the upper 70s. Southeast winds 5 to 10 miles per hour. Tonight, mostly cloudy. A 40% chance of showers and thunderstorms after midnight. Lows mid-60s. Tomorrow, mostly sunny. Highs mid-80s. Tomorrow night, mostly clear in the evening, becoming partly cloudy. Lows in the mid-60s. And on your Tuesday, mostly sunny, with a slight chance of showers and thunderstorms in the afternoon and highs in mid-80s.
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0: Little Big Town Boondocks wrapping up a no-talk triple play on Old Red 99.5. We got Brett Eldridge and more lined up and on the way for you. 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
1: News. I'm Paul Stevens. Tropical storm Mokay threatening Hawaii with heavy rain and strong winds.
2: While it's not expected to make a direct hit, the storm could still bring heavy rain and strong winds overnight. Hawaii is still reeling after Hurricane Lala brushed by last week, causing at least $40 million in damages.
1: Fox's Jackie Ibanez. Tensions over the Strait of Hormuz continue. President Trump declares more intense economic sanctions on Iran. However,
3: Iran's parliamentary speaker Mohammed Ghalibaf writing on X, quote, "We've received numerous messages from neighboring countries about shaping new security arrangements and economic cooperation in the region. The United States put the security of every single one of its allies at such risk."
1: Fox's Jonathan Hunt in Tel Aviv, Israel, though sanctions expected sometime tomorrow on Monday. 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

0: 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That's Kenny Chesney wrapping up a big block of music for you. We got Brooks and Dunn and Lauren Elena with Chase Matthews on the way. Hey, football is back, and we've got a big one to kick off the season. The Fairbury Jeffs make their eight-man football debut Friday night against Exeter Milligan Friend. 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

0: Lauren, Elena, and Chase Matthew for you, all my exes on today's Best Country 99.5. We got a no-talk triple play on the way. Aaron Watson, Eric Pasley, and Bailey Zimmerman.
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0: For today, a chance of showers and thunderstorms. Highs in the upper 70s. Southeast winds 5 to 10 miles per hour. Tonight, mostly cloudy. A 40% chance of showers and thunderstorms after midnight. Lows mid-60s. Tomorrow, mostly sunny, highs mid-80s. Tomorrow night, mostly clear in the evening, becoming partly cloudy. Lows in the mid-60s, and on your Tuesday, mostly sunny, with a slight chance of showers and thunderstorms in the afternoon, and highs in mid-80s.
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0: Chevy Silverado. That's Bailey Zimmerman's latest wrapping up No Talk Triple Play on Old Red 99.5. We got Allison Krause and more coming up for you. Hey, college football is back too. The Doan Tigers open their season at home this week against Texas College. We'll get things rolling with the Tiger Tailgate pregame show at 6:30, followed by kickoff at 7. That's Saturday night. 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
3: News. I'm Ann Carrick. President Trump says he's ready to set new sanctions against Iran. Wyoming Republican Senator John Barrasso on Fox.
4: The suffering that's going on in Iran right now, the maximum sanctions being applied, are the things that are going to make Iran finally say, you're right, we were wrong, no nuclear weapon, straits open.
3: Iran claims it's used to threats from U.S. on sanctions and warns neighbors not to join the effort. Tropical Storm Moki taking aim at Hawaii. Fox Weather's Robert Ray from Hilo.
5: Potential for over a foot, and that is not a good issue to have. Just 7 days ago, nearly 4 feet of rain fell on the Big Island, causing mudslides, rock slides, and water to come down those mountains.
3: A flood watch is in effect for the Big Island. Forecasters say more storms are expected due to El Nino. 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

0: 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We got Lee Bryce and George Strait lined up and on the way. Hey, get ready for game day with the Husker Insight Luncheons at the Beatrice Legion, held the Thursday before each Husker game from noon to 1. We'll have on three sports Husker insiders Steve Sipple and Sean Callahan throughout the season with the latest news, analysis, and a preview of the upcoming game. The first luncheon is Thursday, September 3rd, with Steve Sipple breaking down the Huskers and previewing the matchup with Ohio. 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

0: the king of country, Mr. George Strait, right there, carrying your love with me on old Red 99.5. On the way, it's No Talk Triple Play, some Red Dirt from the Bart Crow Band, some Kane Brown and Aaron Tippin.
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2: Now, here's your weather.
0: For today, a chance of showers and thunderstorms. Highs in the upper 70s. Southeast winds 5 to 10 miles per hour. Tonight, mostly cloudy. A 40% chance of showers and thunderstorms after midnight. Lows mid-60s. Tomorrow, mostly sunny, highs mid-80s. Tomorrow night, mostly clear in the evening, becoming partly cloudy, lows in the mid-60s. And on your Tuesday, mostly sunny, with a slight chance of showers and thunderstorms in the afternoon and highs in mid-80s.
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0: Aaron Tippin wrapping up a No Talk Triple Play on Old Red. We got Dustin Lynch and more lined up and on the way for you. 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
4: I'm Carmen Roberts. Fire officials in Nevada say nature did not start the Hawk Fire that's burning out of control near Reno.
5: We can confirm that the fire was human caused. However, that is still undergoing active investigation and don't have further details provided at the time.
4: Fire Battalion Chief Shane Ackerson, that Hawk Fire has consumed 13,000 acres and is burning out of control. Officials are urging about 90,000 people to evacuate. Other fires are also burning in Nevada and other western states. Attorneys for Carmelo Anthony say they plan to appeal a judge's decision to deny him a new trial.
6: The 19-year-old was convicted of murder in June in the fatal stabbing of student Austin Metcalf last year. The presiding judge gave no reason for his decision, but prosecutors are declaring a victory.
4: Fox's Madeline Rivera. 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

today's Best Country Old Red. That's David Lee Murphy, Dust on the Bottle, in the middle of this big block of commercial-free country. We're going to keep the music rolling for you right now with some Morgan Wallen.

0: Today's Best Country Old Red, that's Luke Combs' Hurricane, wrapping up that big block of music. We've got some Toby Keith and Riley Green lined up and on the way for you. You don't have to run 5 miles or live at the gym to get moving. 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
1: 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That's 402-314-3735. February concert season begins September 19th. Joining me on the phone is Darren with Spring Creek Repair, and coming up during radio auction the last Thursday, we are going to be selling a Hydro Hot Pressure Washer Model 3520, and I wanted Darren to tell us a little bit more about it because this is one heck of a washer. Good day, Darren.
2: Well, good day, Miss Nicole. Yes, so we are going to have the Model 3520. What that means is Hydro keeps their model numbers really simple. It's self explanation. 3.5 gallons a minute at 2,000 PSI. This is a 220 single phase washer for the power. Now, it's a little bit bigger, like we were talking, than what I've had in the past. But we just figured, well, you know, this washer is kind of a step up or a step and a half up from that 110 unit that we used to do. So 100-foot hose, hose reels included, foamer, 5-gallon bucket of soap. It is all stainless steel wrapped skin. It is all stainless frame, flat free tires. You don't have to worry about adding air to them, pushing it around. It also, the Hydro, what they are noted for, Nicole, is they are noted for their long bypass time. Now, to somebody that's really green on the pressure washer side, what that means is when you let go of that gun or the trigger and you don't have water going through it, you can let that gun lay for 20 to 30 minutes without hurting that pump. Now, the pun I always say, now you're going to laugh, the pun I always tell customers is, if your wife is on the phone chewing your butt for longer than a half an hour, either A, hang up on her, or B, just shut the machine off. I knew I'd get a laugh out of you.
1: Brenda, I'm so sorry.
2: Yeah, I know, that's what everybody says.
1: So what is the benefit of having a hot pressure washer versus a cold pressure washer?
2: Heat, Nicole, on the rinse. Now, when you use that foamer with the soap, you foam on cold. And I know people are probably listening and shaking their head, what do you mean foam on cold? That is the way you apply soap. You foam it on cold. Now, there is also the option, which we don't do it because the foamer works the best. We've did this for years. You can also inject soap underneath high pressure on these machines. It's very simple to do. Most guys do not do it. Most guys use the foamer and just love it. But to answer your question on the rinse, so you're going to foam your vehicle or your piece of equipment, you're going to foam that on cold. If you can leave that set for a minute or two and then turn it to heat, unchuck your foamer from the end of the gun, you put in your nozzle that you so choose that you like on heat, rinsing, you get everything off, whether it's manure, whether it's dirt, whether it's grease, whether it's oil. That is the big advantage, especially, Nicole, with the grease and the oil, because cold water does not blow that away.
1: Yep, that is very true.
2: It takes the heat.
1: Yep, absolutely. So, and if anyone has any questions on the Model 3520 Hydro Hot Pressure Washer that we're going to be selling on the last Thursday of radio auction, how do they go ahead and get a hold of you and talk to you more in detail?
2: Very simple number to call, Nicole, or to remember. 402-641-1241.
1: All right. Thank you so much for joining us and telling us about the Model 3520 Hydro Hot Pressure Washer we're going to be selling on radio auction on the last Thursday in August.
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0: Riley Green for you on Old Red 99.5. Think As You Drunk. That is his latest single. Coming up for you, I got a No Talk Triple Play. Aaron Watson, Cole Swindell, and Jason Aldean.
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2: Now, here's your weather.
0: For today, a chance of showers and thunderstorms. Highs in the upper 70s. Southeast winds 5 to 10 miles per hour. Tonight, mostly cloudy. A 40% chance of showers and thunderstorms after midnight. Lows mid-60s. Tomorrow, mostly sunny, highs mid-80s. Tomorrow night, mostly clear in the evening, becoming partly cloudy, lows in the mid-60s. And on your Tuesday, mostly sunny, with a slight chance of showers and thunderstorms in the afternoon and highs in mid-80s.
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0: Don't Tell on Me. That's Jason Aldean wrapping up a No Talk Triple Play on Old Red. We got the King of Country, Mr. George Strait, and more lined up to take you through to the top of the hour. Got something to say? We want to hear it. Text Old Red anytime at 402-729-3383 with a question, a comment, a song request, or just to say hi. 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

0: 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I like it, I love it, I want some
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3: News, I'm Ann Carrick. President Trump set new tariffs on Canadian goods at 50%. Canada vowed to set its own tariffs against the U.S. in retaliation.
4: It'd be wise for them to come back to the table, have the discussions, and make sure that we move forward because we need to continue trade with Canada.
3: Wyoming Republican Senator John Barrasso on Fox. Members of the Democratic Socialists of America continue to notch wins in primary races, including Florida State Representative Angie Nixon, who will challenge incumbent Florida Republican Senator Ashley Moody. Maryland Democratic Senator Chris Van Hollen on NBC's Meet the Press.
5: Voters, including Democratic voters, they don't want to simply return to the pre-Trump status quo. They want Democrats who are going to stand for something, and I can strongly disagree with one set of Democrats.
3: Nixon now says she's not a socialist. 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

0: Zach John King, Get to Drinking, wrapping up that big block of music on Old Red. We got Chris Young with Cassidy Pope and Keith Urban lined up and on the way for you. And coming up at 6 o'clock tonight, it's Weekend in the Country. We are going back to 1985. The radio was filled with hits from Dan Seals, Marie Osmond, Roseanne Cash, and many more. 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

0: You're my better half, Keith Urban on Old Red 99.5 on the way. It's three without me, some red dirt from Whiskey Myers, Stella Lefty, and Brooks and Dunn.
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0: For today, a chance of showers and thunderstorms. Highs in the upper 70s, southeast winds 5 to 10 miles per hour. Tonight, mostly cloudy, a 40% chance of showers and thunderstorms after midnight, lows mid-60s. Tomorrow, mostly sunny, highs mid-80s. Tomorrow night, mostly clear in the evening, becoming partly cloudy, lows in the mid-60s. And on your Tuesday, mostly sunny, with a slight chance of showers and thunderstorms in the afternoon and highs in mid-80s.
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0: Today's Best Country Old Red 99.5, Little Miss Honky Tonk from Brooks and Dunn, wrapping up that No Talk Triple Play. I'm Donay Brown. It's time for me to get out of here. Hope you have a great night and a marvelous Monday. Stick around. We got Weekend in the Country 1985 coming up at 6 o'clock.
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atop a 749-foot tower in the middle of a cattle pasture outside of Harbine. Authorized by the federal government to inform. Authorized by George Strait to entertain. 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
1: I'm Carmen Roberts. Fire officials in Nevada say a fast-growing wildfire destroying homes was human-caused. The Hawk Fire is burning out of control, scorching about 13,000 acres, and calls for nearly 90,000 evacuations.
2: Currently, we have 42,000 individuals who are displaced and on an active evacuation, with approximately 45,000 individuals that are in the set status to be prepared to evacuate.
1: U.S. Forest Service Incident Commander Shane Ackerson. The winner of the Freedom 250 Grand Prix through the streets of D.C. is Kyle Kirkwood.
3: It's definitely the place to win, and I don't know if we're ever going to get another chance at this. I hope we do. This was awesome, but this was what a dream come true.
1: The Indy race, the first for D.C., is part of the 250th U.S. birthday celebration. 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
11: Hi everyone, I'm Craig Orndorff. Welcome to Weekend in the Country, the show where we listen to the country music memories. Hello again, my friends. So good to be with you once again as we get ready for another edition of the show that brings you some of the greatest country music of our lifetime. We will turn back the clock and relive some days of yesteryear through music and also by reminiscing how things were back in the day. We'll have some of the top news headlines, entertainment, culture, and our lifestyle from back then. And today, back then, is August of 1985. That's right, we'll be playing the biggest country hits in the USA from this weekend 41 years ago. Well, that's our plan for the day, so let's begin this weekend in the country. And we start on the countdown at number 20. And getting away from it all are Marie Osmond and Dan Seals. Meet me in Montana.

That's the first of three duets inside the top 20 this week. Marie Osmond and Dan Seals, Meet Me in Montana. Starting us off at number 20 this week in 1985, that was heading to number one. Marking Marie's return to the top of the country chart, she was there with Paper Roses back in 1973. Now, Dan Seals had a couple of number ones on the adult contemporary chart back in the 70s as part of the duo England Dan and John Ford Coley. But that would be his first number one on the country chart and the first of 11 to headline the countdown. Well, next up at number 19, another tune that's on the map. This is Michael Martin Murphy, Carolina in the Pines.

0: Michael Martin Murphy, Carolina in the Pines. And actually, that song really isn't on the map. It's not about South or North Carolina. It's a song about his wife at the time, named Caroline. Now, he first released that a decade earlier. It was top five in Canada in 1975. And here in the summer of 85 in the U.S., it peaked at number 9. But this week down to number 19 for Michael Martin Murphy. And backing him up was John McEwen on banjo. We'll hear him a little later as well. And Jack Murphy on piano, incorporating a little jazz into a bluegrass-styled tune. By the way, Jack Murphy, no relation to Michael Martin, also played piano on a signature song, Wildfire.
1: Good evening. There is likely no other country in the world where an evening broadcast such as this would begin with the news that a popular soft drink was going to reintroduce its original formula. But this is America, and Coca-Cola is part of Americana. This is a story of big business, enormous advertising, and a company that found out the hard way, if it ain't broke, don't fix it.
2: According to the Coca-Cola Company, the new Coke will still be its flagship brand. But the old Coke, with the original formula and original taste, will be made available under a new name, Coca-Cola Classic.
0: In April of 1985, Coca-Cola decided to ditch its 99-year-old formula for a new one, which made most Coke drinkers spittin' mad. But then on July 10th, the old Coke returned. As you heard in that ABC report from Peter Jennings and Rebecca Chase. And we get back to the countdown this weekend at number 18, and here's our second duet, Charlie McLean and Wayne Massey sing With Just One Look in Your Eyes.

0: The wife and husband team, Charlie McLean and Wayne Massey. Just One Look in Your Eyes. That was from Charlie's album, Radio Heart. And it was the follow-up to the title track, which went to number one. This one would top out at number five and sitting at number 18 this week, 1985.
1: This has been a very active year for spy stories. Former U.S. Navy man John Walker was arrested earlier this year, accused of directing a family spy ring that sold U.S. naval secrets to the Soviet Union. Walker's son, Michael, and brother, Arthur, were also arrested. This month, the U.S. State Department charged that Soviet agents were using a potentially hazardous chemical dust to monitor the movements of American diplomats in the Soviet Union. And another huge spy scandal is still unfolding in West Germany, where several government workers have mysteriously disappeared. West Germany's chief spy catcher apparently turned out to be a spy himself for communist East Germany.
0: Christopher Glenn of CBS, talking about all the spies, including John Walker, who had been giving secrets to the communists since 1967. It was during Vietnam. There was also Richard Smith, businessman and contractor to the U.S. government on aerospace technology. He gave equipment that was key for nuclear weapons to Israel. While waiting for trial, he fled, finally extradited in 2001. There was Larry Chin, a translator for the U.S. during World War II. He spied for China for 30 years. Other spies this year, Ronald Pelton, Randy Jeffries, Edward Howard. He escaped the FBI and defected to the Soviet Union. And it wasn't just men. Sharon Scrannage was a CIA secretary working in Ghana. She disclosed identities of agents and informants. And coming up in November, the arrest of Jonathan Pollard. He passed information to Israeli agents, some of whom were Soviet moles. 1985 was dubbed the Year of the Spy. We get back to the countdown now with a good American boy at number 17. Here's Eddie Rabbit. She's coming back to say goodbye.
2: There's

0: There's Eddie Rabbit. She's coming back to say goodbye. At number 17 this week, 1985, that would make it up to number 6. And we are listening to the memories from August of 85 on today's Weekend in the Country.
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0: Today, our stroll down memory lane is a 41-year meander back to August of 1985. And we're at number 16 on that week's countdown with Sylvia, Cry Just a Little Bit.

0: Survey song number 16 this week, 1985, Cry Just a Little Bit. That's Sylvia. That was a hit for British rock and roll singer Shaken Stevens. And Sylvia's country version here in the USA would make it up to number 9, her next to last top 10 record. Keith Stegall is one of the biggest names in Nashville, a star songwriter, producer, publisher, manager, and a good performer too. 1985 would be his most successful year. He was nominated by the ACM as the top new male vocalist, even though he had debuted on the country charts in 1980. Well, in the summer of 85, he would have his only top 10 hit, and it was at number 15 this week, Pretty Lady.
1: I saw

0: Wichita Falls, Texas, Keith Stegall and Pretty Lady, number 15 this week, 1985. That would move up five more spaces.
1: It's amazing what's happened since Yoplait, the yogurt of France, came to America. Take all-natural Yoplait Original. Who'd have imagined the effect this outrageously creamy yogurt mixed through with real fruit would have on real Americans? Yoplait Original, just one of the yogurts from Yoplait, the yogurt of France.
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3: I hate California. 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
4: Let's do lunch.
3: They eat sushi, raw fish. Rodeo Drive, it's rodeo. Whale watching, snake skin bikinis, perfect smiles. I even hate what to drink.
5: So, what are you gonna have?
3: One of those.
6: California Cooler. One more reason to hate California.
3: Halimony?
5: Yep.
0: Yeah, right in the middle of the wine cooler craze here in 1985. That was one of many California coolers. Yeah, the 80s had their yogurt wars too. Yoplait from General Mills was one of the participants. And the familiar tagline from Caress Soap. Some commercials that were running here in the summer of 1985. We get back to the countdown now. At number 14, here's George Strait. Hey.

0: The Western Swing sound of George Strait on The Fireman. After peaking at number 5, it was down to number 14 this week in 1985.
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13: For tonight, a 40% chance of showers and thunderstorms after midnight and lows in the mid-60s. Tomorrow, mostly sunny, highs mid-80s. Tomorrow night, mostly clear in the evening, becoming partly cloudy, lows in the mid-60s. And on your Tuesday, mostly sunny, slight chance of showers and thunderstorms in the afternoon with highs in the mid-80s.
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the country. I'm Craig Orndorff, coming to you, per usual, from Virginia's Shenandoah Valley. And today I've got the biggest hits from the fourth week of August in 1985. And coming in at number 13, one of the biggest records of the year. It was the Song of the Year from the CMA. And Ronnie Millsap won a Grammy for Best Vocal Performance. Lost in the 50s tonight. Close.

0: Ronnie Millsap and a medley of In the Still of the Night, which was a hit for the Five Satins in 1956, and Lost in the 50s Tonight, composed by Mike Reed and Troy Seals. That was at number 13 this week, 1985, on its way to number 1, Ronnie's 27th, and it would be the only single to spend more than 1 week on top of the Hot Country Singles chart for the entire year. And you know, RCA Records couldn't have timed the release any better. It came out 10 days after the release of that summer's blockbuster movie, Back to the Future.
1: Doc, my only hope.
2: Marty, I'm sorry, but the only power source capable of generating 1.21 gigawatts of electricity is a bolt of lightning.
1: What did you say?
2: A bolt of lightning. Unfortunately, you never know when or where it's ever going to strike.
1: We do now.
2: This is it. This is the answer. It says here that a bolt of lightning is going to strike the clock tower precisely 10:04 p.m.

0: p.m. next Saturday night.
1: If we could somehow harness this light, channel it into the flux capacitor, it just might work. Next Saturday night, we're sending you back to the future.
2: Michael J. Fox and Christopher Lloyd and Back to the Future. That was number one at the box office this weekend in 1985. It would be the top movie for 15 weeks. It was number one on Independence Day weekend and also Thanksgiving weekend, and was the largest grossing movie of the year. And we're back on the countdown now. At number 12, here's Conway Twitty, Between Blue Eyes and Jeans.

0: There's Conway, Between Blue Eyes and Jeans, song number 12 this week, 1985. That would peak at number 3. Well, I just mentioned Back to the Future and its blockbuster run. Well, there were lots of other good movies during the summer of 85. In fact, number 2 at the box office this week was another Michael J. Fox film, Teen Wolf. But more comedies, Pee-wee's Big Adventure. Paul Reubens as Pee-wee Herman took his TV stardom to the big screen. 2 from John Candy, Volunteers with Tom Hanks. Just so-so, same thing for his other movie, Summer Rental. Well, the Griswolds were back, National Lampoon's European Vacation. There's the comedy horror film, Return of the Living Dead. And from John Hughes, Weird Science. Also playing the crime drama, Year of the Dragon with Mickey Rourke. Kiss of the Spider-Woman with William Hurt and Raul Julia. Coming-of-age film, St. Elmo's Fire. And on the other end of the spectrum, Ron Howard's Cocoon. Mel Gibson was back as Mad Max, this time with Tina Turner and Beyond Thunderdome. And a couple of westerns. Silverado had Kevin Kline, Scott Glenn, Danny Glover, and Kevin Costner. And also Pale Rider with Clint Eastwood.
1: Canvas, burlap, and wood. Like to make us for good fire, right, boys?
2: Yeah.
3: Shouldn't play with matches.
0: Yeah, you better be getting ready for your beatdown. Clint Eastwood starred in, directed, and produced Pale Rider, one of the movies from the summer of 85. Hey, let's give you a bonus spin on the countdown this week. Down at number 30 was the biggest country hit so far for Vince Gill, If It Weren't For Him. If she

0: first four singles from Vince Gill all cracked the top 40, but none of them made it out of the 30s. But he finally got over the hump with that song, If It Weren't For Him. And helping him out was Roseanne Cash, and we will hear her a little bit later on in the show, which is dedicated to August of 1985, here on This Weekend in the Country.
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0: And today we're remembering late August of 1985. And we're up to number 11 on the countdown. Here are the Highwaymen. I was a high-